Young the Giant on the Edge and streaming at WEDG.com. It's Stella. Thanks for hanging out on your Friday night. Whether you're getting ready to go home or go out, we'll have music for it. Let's keep it going right now with The Killers.

0: 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I got guns in my head. 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

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The weather gets warmer. I get an extra day off and I got the itch. I got to go garage sale. I got to go thrifting. I got to go to an estate sale stat to get things I definitely don't need. Things for other people to try to carry up my three flights of stairs into the apartment.

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0: Hey, Buffalo. 103.3 The Edge is bringing the Strumpellas to Electric City Sunday, July 12th. 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I got guns in my head. 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

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It's Stella. Thanks for hanging out on your Friday night. We still have great music we're going to get to. Let's keep it going right now with The Last Dinner Party.

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1: All right, this is a headline that's never been written before. 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

103.3 The Edge. Bleachers just released their new album today. Have you listened to it? I was keeping up with the Bleachers in the beginning because I felt like I had a connection with Jack Antonoff when I went to go see Fun at the CMAX Center and he threw a guitar stick my way. And I still have it. You know, Nate Roos was banging the drumstick on the drums and then he handed it to Jack and then Jack handed it to me. And I did fight some people off for it. I'm not proud of it. But, you know, you do what you got to do when Jack Antonoff tries to throw you a used drumstick.

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1: Oh, you're doing them from memory? 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
1: Your mother sure does care about
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Thanks for hanging out on your Friday night. 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

0: the other side of this commercial break. 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

0: because we were there right when it opened at 10. And, you know, so we were up early packing, making sandwiches. Because I think at the time, I don't know if they still let you do it, but at the time you could bring coolers in. And we would spend the first half of the day in the water park. That's how it always worked out. First half of the day in the water park. Then the second half of the day was on the rides. We'd get dinner and then we watched the light show. But it was like literally from open to close, we were there the whole weekend. Like my parents got their money's worth when we went.
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It's Stella. Thanks for sticking with me tonight. You're stuck with me just a little while longer as we finish off the rest of our night. Starting it off right now with Modest Mouse.

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2: When it comes to the myriad reasons people don't get enough exercise, psychologist Diana Hill has heard them all. She's the author of a new book with a great title, I Know I Should Exercise, But. On a recent episode of my podcast, Chasing Life, Hill told me the number one reason people don't exercise is because they don't feel like they have enough time. She told us that she encourages people she works with to shift from an either-or mindset to a both-and mindset. Hill herself uses time at her son's baseball game to walk around the field cheering him on instead of sitting on the sidelines. She also recommends setting up your space at home, at work, in the car to facilitate movement. So every night before I go to bed, I lay out my workout clothes next to my bathroom sink so they are waiting there for me as a good reminder. I'm Dr. Sanjay Gupta, helping you live a better life.
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0: 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I got guns in my head. 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
1: And great.
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1: why
2: pure.
1: Not have advertising that says Buffalo?
2: Impure.
1: Impure.
0: And Anthony.
2: A drive-by bagpiping would be a
1: not
2: bit
1: okay.
2: startling. Yeah.
1: This is the threat that Bono poses to us all. We need to do something about this collectively.
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0: 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I got guns in my head. Joined by post-sex nachos, because nothing says summer in Western New York like a band name your aunt will absolutely disapprove of. And Letters to Elise will open the night, reminding you that yes, Buffalo actually produces great music when it's not buried under 6 feet of frozen disappointment. 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

0: 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I got guns in my head. Joined by post-sex nachos, because nothing says summer in Western New York like a band name your aunt will absolutely disapprove of. And Letters to Elise will open the night, reminding you that yes, Buffalo actually produces great music when it's not buried under 6 feet of frozen disappointment. 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

0: 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I got guns in my head. Joined by Post-Sex Nachos, because nothing says summer in Western New York like a band name your aunt will absolutely disapprove of. And Letters to Elise will open the night, reminding you that yes, Buffalo actually produces great music when it's not buried under 6 feet of frozen disappointment. 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
1: I love lacrosse. I played lacrosse growing up. I was a defenseman. Long stick.
0: Nice. Well, that's what they said about you
2: that's
0: in high school.
2: Heard.
1: Well,
2: that's
1: they
2: heard.
1: Not in high school, but they said later on in trade school after college.
3: And Anthony.
4: When are you? That's just so. I actually got a chill down my spine. That was so.
2: I think I actually closed for business.
4: Yeah.
2: I think I'm closed for business when I heard that one.
0: That's a good one, though.
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am a trouble, man trouble, woman trouble, no life is a brother. You're looking for a true friend or a true lover, or if you've been living undercover. Well, I'm coming to your town to break it all down and help you with all of this. I'm looking to help you find bliss. 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Just like Joshua and the fabled walls of Jericho, I'm here to tear down the institution. God spoke to me, said, listen to me. I anoint you with the power that'll get them all moving. You're agitated, you're prayed and meditated, you're concentrated on getting elevated. By sundown, one day, you who come will be blessed with a big money blessing. 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But you must tell seven friends. You must first bring seven friends. And don't be selfish and keep this all to yourself and don't eat shellfish. Hate is trying to take someone else's love for yourself. But I'm here to tell you that love is trying to help someone else. I realize that you have tried and tried and are just about ready to give up.

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0: 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I got guns in my head. 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
1: They're having fun over on Reddit, and we thought we would do the same here on the Cass and Anthony Morning Show. Someone asked in the polls, a subreddit, if you could freeze time, would you do anything illegal? And before the poll closed, it looked like about 86% of people were like, yes, absolutely, I would.
2: It says, yes, no, minor crimes don't count.
1: Okay, like jaywalking or something like that. Minor crime doesn't count. Would you do like a real
2: stop
1: crime?
2: Time just a jaywalk would be so funny.
1: Yeah.
2: It's a great date night idea. Don't worry about it.
1: Yeah. Okay, so you got the superpower to freeze time. Would you use it to get more stuff done? Would you just sit on your couch doing nothing for once? Would you rob a store? What would you do? I don't know. That's a great question. I would love to hear your answer to that because over on Reddit, some good ideas. I'm not going to lie.
2: Now, they've already put in stops to prevent us from stealing certain things. Obviously, if you steal a phone, it has a locked network to it.
1: Right.
2: So, like, there's things involved that just wouldn't, that you, even stopping time would not allow you to do unless you're, like, an employee that works there or worked there previously that knows how to work
1: right.
2: the system.
1: You know, I wonder if it's stopping time, does it stop the security cameras in a place?
2: Uh-huh.
1: And then when it restarts, like, anything I did while time was stopped? Because then... Look.
2: When you say stop time, that means hummingbird's wings stop flapping.
1: Okay,
2: I mean, everything stands still is what I'm thinking when you say stop time.
1: Okay.
2: So, yeah. So, no cameras to worry about.
1: Yeah. I'm going into the gas station.
2: Uh-huh.
1: I'm putting 20, well, now 60 on pump two.
2: Yeah.
1: And we are filling up tanks. That's what we're doing. And I would fill them up for everybody who's, like, at the pump, you know, like Robin Hood a little bit, you know, fill everyone up.
2: That's really funny.
1: On the house. I think that'd be nice.
2: I would be, I'd be a little bit evil. Everyone that I don't like, I would affect them in some way. I would
1: like mess with their stuff.
2: I'd either trip them, set them up to trip before, so whenever time comes back, they fall over.
1: Ooh, or you freeze time and like pull their pants down around their ankles, so then they start walking.
2: And it happens every day at the same time for them, and they can't explain it. To the point that it throws them into psychosis. So that's my dream.
1: What if we're in the middle of doing our show, Anthony, and in a split second, our outfits have changed. I'm wearing your clothes and you're wearing mine, and we don't understand why, but it's because some yahoo in the office froze time. Maybe Alessia did, froze time, and changed our clothes. That would be crazy.
2: Be crazy.
1: Huh?
2: Yes, that'd be crazy.
1: You look good in this skirt, though, I think.
2: Thank you. I think so, too.
1: You got nice legs.
2: She doesn't have those kind of powers.
1: I'm just saying.
2: Maybe Shrek. He's older. He might have those kind of powers.
1: He does kind of look like a wizard. listen to this one on Reddit. Freeze time when armored cars pick up cash. Just freeze time when the guard opens up the cash. Walk over, open the bag, take out a few $1,000, close the bag, and make sure everything looks the same as before you. Then walk away and unfreeze.
2: Yeah, I wonder why I'd worry about it looking the same, because it's not going to catch me, so it doesn't
1: also,
2: matter.
1: Also, and would they even notice it's gone? Probably not.
2: Important to note, not everything illegal is immoral, so keep that in mind when sending your suggestions. Pringles Pat with one here. I'd freeze time and put the puck in the net for the Sabres last night.
1: Oh, that'd be sick. Someone on Reddit said they'd be very good at playing poker. You freeze time, get up and look at everyone's hand, and then sit back down.
2: Just the best.
1: That would be great.
2: The best.
1: I do feel like, because there's every day I have a point where I'm like, I just need a second.
2: Uh-huh.
1: And my kids won't stop being like, mom, mom, mom, mom, mom. I would just take a second to take a shower without someone walking in and being like, mom, get out. I need you to wipe my butt. I need to do this or that. Like, get out so I can do this. Like, just to take like a couple, I think most moms can feel me on this one. Just like a couple minutes of like uninterrupted time would be worth stopping time for. I'll age for that. Cause that's the problem. You age when you stop time. That's okay. I'm okay with that.
2: That's funny.
1: I'm getting a little bit older and my kids are staying the same age. I would honestly do the little trade-off.
2: One day they're six and you're like 60. And like, what happened? Like,
1: I took a lot of showers.
2: I need time away from you. I need time away from you.
1: Mom, what's going on? I needed to take a shower. Oh my gosh. Okay, text line, fill it up. Let's hear it. Dr. Jonathan said, freeze time during my commute. The illegal part will be the maneuvering around the stopped cars, but I will miss hearing the Cass and Anthony Morning
2: Thanks.
1: Show,
2: appreciate
1: though.
2: It,
1: thank you. We appreciate it.
2: I would save the cheerleader. Save the world. Nice Heroes reference there for you.
1: Grandma Derek would rob a bank for sure.
2: Uh-huh.
1: Okay, Grandma Derek. If that is your real name. Oh. Oh, boy. He said he, this is one of our texters, would kill most politicians and global leaders and watch mass chaos in a fortress I took over while time was frozen. Wow.
3: It seems like a lot of work.
1: Seems dark.
3: Amass a fortress in that situation.
1: Yeah.
2: Freeze time and stack a blackjack casino and just shoot over it over and over again. Okay.
1: Dang.
2: All right.
1: Okay. Freeze time to driving to work so I wouldn't have to deal with traffic. Maybe that would backfire. All the cars would be in my way, not moving. Yeah, I like the thought process, though. If you had like a motorcycle or a bike, you could freeze time and then just maneuver easily through all the stop cars.
2: Yeah, I was thinking of that. Yeah. Interesting point here from Eric. You do it so many times, it turns into Groundhog Day. But with the Groundhog Day, he couldn't control the time switch, and he would just restart the same day with time stopping.
1: Yeah.
2: Time would eventually go on. Time would go again, and the day would progress, and it would be a brand new day the next day, not the same day over again. If you stopped time and had the perfect day, you could not relive that perfect day again.
1: Because everything else would factor into it.
2: Exactly.
1: Yeah. I think that's a good point. I like that you're going deep on this.
2: Uh-huh. Sober.
1: She said, I would stop time to go screw with my ex's house, truck, and motorcycle since karma hasn't gotten to him yet. I'd put seafood in his curtain rods. I'd spray milk over every piece of furniture and carpet. I'd put scratches all over the bike and truck. Okay. All right, girl. Oh. Eddie would freeze time to see boobies. And to that I say, that's assault, brother.
2: Is it, if he's just seeing with his eyes, that's one thing. But if he's...
1: I sent him the Billy Madison. He said true.
2: Yeah.
1: Yeah, so I don't know. Are we just looking? I feel like that's still assault. Because how would you see them? You'd have to remove the covering.
2: No. Just see them as they're presented.
1: As they're presented.
2: As they're presented in public and not in privacy.
1: Oh, sure. Uh-huh. That's what he's saying.
2: That's
1: you
2: what
1: can
2: I'm saying.
1: Do that with time not frozen. You can see them as they're presented in public.
2: That's true. That's true.
1: Also, I like that you say presented as if we're putting them out there. Like, no, they're just a part of our body.
2: Yeah,
1: we're not presenting them. I mean, some people are.
2: Exactly.
1: But, Lisa, I would find the hottest person I could and dot, dot, dot.
2: And dot, dot, dot.
1: That's assault, sister. that's funny. James would draw old-timey mustache for villains on all the pictures of politicians in every government office.
2: Nice.
1: They're required to hang there because that would just be fun.
2: I'd take that.
1: Oh, yeah. Oh, so responsible. Leela would freeze time to catch up on homework.
2: Oh, my God. No.
1: Yeah, that's so great.
2: Yeah, I would just get a lot of food.
1: Yeah.
2: Just try everything that I can afford. Like, that's what I would do if I could freeze time. Like, oh, is that a fresh, out-of-the-oven, whatever, beignet? I've had that before, but I just can't think of anything right now. I would just take hot or cold, whatever, ready-to-go food.
1: Yes.
2: And then just eat it because I can't afford it already.
1: Yeah. Let's go. Oh, another good one. Freezing time and sneaking into all the concerts. Oh, that, I like that. It's just one extra concert goer. It's not hurting anything.
2: Every time they get close, you just freeze time again. You move, and then the concert starts again.
1: Yeah, or you move up to the front. And you push through the crowd of people.
2: Uh-huh.
1: Yes. I mean, because people do that anyways, and it's so rude. But if you do it while everyone's frozen, that's great. Okay. I like this. This is fun. Why can't this be real? Is it real and we just don't know? Someone out there has this power? Blaze, you're good. Freeze time to save all the animals at the kill shelters.
2: Yeah. Pee-wee style, just hands full of snakes.
1: Snakes, just holding snakes.
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8: All right, it's 1033 The Edge. It's the Cass and Anthony Morning Show. You know, every day we step in here and scour the internet, sweep Pat Rules, the periodicals, just looking for the dumb stories of the day. And while my friends, found some dumb ones, it's the ill-advised news. It's your dumb news stories of the day.
9: Take a trip with me to Florida, where we do fentanyl in the Publix parking lot. That sounds about right, doesn't it?
8: Yeah, that sounds about the right location right there.
9: All right, Florida man Jesse McAuliffe was stopped by police in the Publix parking lot because he was in violation of his parole. Obvious signs of drug use, including a tie-off falling from his arm, syringes in his car, a bag of fentanyl in his pocket. And in the body cam video, instead of admitting it's fentanyl, I mean, the man's got a tie-off on his arm. And needles in the car. He's like, oh, it's sugar. My blood sugar gets low, so I need to eat it. And they're like, well, it's in a little baggie. Like, what's the deal with that? And he was like, it's just how I keep it. There's also a bottle cap filled with melted fentanyl. When they held it up, he blew it directly into the deputy's face.
8: Mm-mm.
9: Looked like maybe an attempt to get rid of the evidence. But he's like, oh, I was just trying to blow the sugar off your hand so you didn't get it in your mouth. You might get sick from it. Don't touch it. I don't know about that. So here's what the body cam footage sounds like, if you want to hear it.
10: The sugar. Yeah,
11: okay. Oh. You carry sugar in the baggies like
10: yes,
11: that?
10: Yes, I do.
11: I mean, the needles have sugar.
10: No, there's no.
11: I think.
10: There's no gas.
11: Let me tell you something.
10: Okay,
11: you're not going to put your breath and, like, kind of spray on me. You understand?
10: I was just trying to blow that off your head so you didn't get it in your mouth. Look, it's blowing right around. Close it. You might get sick from it. Don't touch it.
11: That's why I wear gloves, right?
9: Oh, my gosh. So, did not go super well for him. So... here's the charges. Possession of fentanyl, drug paraphernalia, and tampering with evidence. If he didn't do the blowing on it, that would not have been a tampering with evidence. I'm surprised they didn't slap him with an assault charge. I could see them saying, you know, blowing drugs in somebody's face could be assault in their world. But no, they didn't. So got the whole thing on body camera footage, and he is now in jail. So don't do that.
8: Yep, don't recommend that one. I don't recommend that one at all. All right. My story coming to us from British Columbia, which is actually in Canada. So, a story that I feel like we covered before in similar instances. Was there like two dudes shooting at squirrels outside their house at like 2 o'clock in the morning and like one of them shot each other on accident?
9: I like vaguely remember that.
8: Well,
9: I feel
8: like
9: that
8: vaguely happened. This one, not too different from that tale of buddies, man. Buddies hanging out, having fun. 33-year-old. And a 42-year-old, 33 by the name of Steen Bergen, and then Lear for the 42-year-old, spent the day and into the night drinking alcohol and using cocaine before driving to a remote logging road to shoot guns in the afternoon of March 12, 2023. During this enjoyment of being bros and having fun being dudes, one of them did the whole let's test out this bulletproof vest test. And it ended fatally. Now Steenberg convicted of a manslaughter. And why I bring this up is, once again, is just the stupidity. Because the judge wrote in her description of the situation, a product of, quote, breathtaking recklessness. Breathtaking recklessness. So I can't stress enough, dude bros that love guns, that love shooting and stuff like that, always stick to the safety standards of shooting at, you know, non-living targets. You know, for practice and stuff like that, don't test out. You're going to test out the vest? Put the vest on a tree and then shoot the tree with the vest on. Don't shoot your homie with the vest on, because he could end up, passed away. Quote, you have to live with the consequences for this for the rest of your life. And it's just the breathtaking recklessness
9: That's
8: of the decisions
9: wild.
8: And things involved. So just, I know, it's getting to summertime. You're going to have some fun.
9: Don't do any breathtaking recklessness.
8: Don't do any of that, man. It'd be so much easier if you didn't. So, okay, cool.
6: Wow.
12: What the hell is even that?
6: That was some seriously dumb news.
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1: Oh, is that the sound of a silly dumb game coming at me?
2: Yeah, Anthony.
1: Oh, no.
2: Today's the birthday of Levi's. The jeans, yes.
1: The jeans.
2: 1873.
1: Uh-huh.
2: May 20th. That's the day that Levi Strauss and Jacob Davis obtained a U.S. patent on the process of putting rivets in men's work pants for the very first time. And, yeah, they have... Levi was a dry goods merchant, and Jacob Davis was a tailor. They were like, we need work pants that won't fall apart. They came up with the idea. They patented them, and the rest is history.
1: Okay.
2: And jeans are very popular in pop culture. There are so many songs about jeans or songs that mention jeans.
1: I love jeans.
2: We're going to put that thing down, flip it, and reverse it.
1: Oh.
2: Anthony, I'll play a backwards clip of a song either about jeans
1: about
2: or
1: jeans.
2: That mentions jeans.
1: Mentions jeans.
2: In the
1: very
2: lyrics.
1: Very niche form of songs.
2: There's so many.
1: There are so many.
2: It's kind of crazy, but I tried to narrow it down to ones that I think you'll know.
1: I only know one for sure.
2: Oh, you'll have these just fine, Anthony. Name that song that mentions jeans. Sounds awesome backwards.
1: I reversed it the day for a song. We didn't use it. Is that Salt and Pepper?
3: I love you in your big jeans. You give me nice dreams. You make me want to scream.
1: Oh, shoot.
2: Ooh, yeah, baby. You got it.
1: Nice.
2: You got it. See, we're off to a strong start.
1: Yeah, they're almost in the food game yesterday because, you know, Salt and Pepper.
2: Yeah.
1: So,
2: Okay.
1: Nice.
2: So far, so good. He's on the board.
1: So far, so good.
2: All right. This song mentions jeans multiple times.

0: book.
1: Oh, that sounds weird backwards.
2: That sounds so weird backwards.
1: Do you want to hear it again?
2: Yeah, I guess so. Are we giving away tickets to this band today?
1: No. So no. I'll give you this. They're a country band, and I feel like you reference this song in particular a lot.
2: Really?
1: Yes. Like, I hear you say...
2: How?
1: I don't
2: why?
1: Know why, but you say it... It's like, it might be...
2: I don't know
1: like,
2: what I do.
1: It might be a vocal stim for you. I don't know. But you say this one line from the song pretty regularly.
2: Oh. Oh, thank you so much, Text Line Josh.
1: Yeah.
2: With a little bit of chicken fry.
1: Yeah, I think that's your stem. You say it all the time.
2: It's fun to say, man.
0: A pair of jeans that fit just right. And the radio.
2: I gotta make that. I wrote out a Can't Beat Cassidy version to that song. I gotta go ahead and make that.
1: You what? Can't beat Cassidy.
2: But you can't beat Cassidy.
1: Shut up.
2: No, you can't beat Cassidy.
1: Oh, my God.
2: Oh, no, you just can't beat.
1: Oh, my God.
2: Cassidy.
1: That is something.
2: Yeah.
1: That is something.
2: It's going to surprise you one day.
1: Okay. Now, this one, I don't think you know this song, but this artist has a very unique voice, and surprisingly, she sounds the same backwards as she does forwards. It's weird. Enjoy. Oh, come on now. Like, she sounds exactly the same forward and backward. It's crazy.
2: When you first said that, I was thinking Bjork, but now based on the tone, I was thinking Lord.
1: Okay, let me play it for you one more time.
2: Well, I will...
1: I bet the text line might know it.
2: We'll see. We'll see if it develops. So it's definitely not Lord, since you didn't take me up on that one.
1: No.
2: So I would.
1: Is there another Lord-esque singer you could think of?
2: Lord-esque singer. My next thought was SZA, but that doesn't make any sense. Can I get a year?
1: Oh. Hold on.
2: Can I get the sixth member on the IMDb page, please?
1: It's not a movie.
2: Oh, dang.
1: 2012. Thank you, David. Thank you, Jason.
2: Oh, okay. I was going to say Sia when you said 2012, but Lana Del Rey. Thank you, Jason and David. I love that.
1: She sounds the same forward and backwards. It's crazy.
2: That is odd.
1: Got a few more to get to. Life. And these ones are the fun ones.
2: The fun ones?
1: I think you'll know these. Name this one.
2: Oh, nice.
1: It's a banger backwards.
2: Right? It was a fun show, man. Got a chance to see him at Outer Harbor last year. T-Pain, Apple Bottom Jeans.
1: And whose song is that actually? Because T-Pain is the feature.
2: Is it a Flo Rida?
1: That's a Flo Rida song.

0: Low, low, low. Yep, that's how we roll.
1: Nice.
0: You can see us. You can hear us coming down the road. All right. Anthony, you got two more. Do you know this song about Jesus?

0: Let's take a stab in the dark here. There's a text that came in at 6:47 from Vanessa that says, Beyonce has a song with Post Malone called Jeans or Levi Jeans or something. Is it Beyonce?
1: She sure does have a song.
0: Nice.
2: Levi's jeans.
0: What does that mean?
1: You want to be
0: support
1: the jeans
0: your cheeks?
1: So I can hug your butt all day long. Yeah, is what it's about. Like, I wish you were my jeans so you could be on my butt all day long. It's a perfect song for you, Anthony. Perfect song. You look so confused.
0: I am confused. I have to look at the lyrics.
1: It's like a metaphor, dude.
0: Oh!
1: Yeah, I wish you were my jeans.
0: Oh.
1: All right, Anthony, this will be your favorite one. Enjoy.
0: Oh, yes! Yes! Yes! Donna's cousin!
1: That's right, it is Donna's cousin. Forgot about that. Name that song.
0: Genuine in those jeans.
1: Yeah, Anthony loves
0: this, banger, bro.
1: This song.
0: Play with the ladies all the time. For me, in those jeans. Begging, pleading. That's what we used to do, fellas. Begging, pleading in those jeans.
1: I saw
0: a whole song about it.
1: A great video of a guy literally getting in the jeans. It was so funny. I saw it recently. In those jeans. All right, Anthony, you know your jeans songs. Congratulations.
0: Thank you.
1: And happy birthday to Levi's Jeans.
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1: It's 103.3 The Edge. It's the Cass and Anthony Morning Show. There's a therapeutic practice that was developed in 1995, but for some reason didn't take off, you know, worldwide. So, and a lot of us haven't heard about laughter yoga. But I bet
2: laughter
1: some of you
2: yoga.
1: Have. Yeah, laughter yoga. The reason why it's back in the news is because a snippet went viral of a woman named Gita Fendelman. She's the instructor for laughter yoga, leading a man through a ha-ha mantra. And basically, the repetition of rhythmic laughter sounds quickly transitioned from forced simulated laughter to genuine infectious mirth. The idea is that laughter yoga will trigger your happy hormones, Anthony.
2: Oh.
1: Which I could use some happy hormones, like
2: right?
1: I think a lot of us could. It'll trigger your endorphins, your dopamine. It lowers your cortisol levels, which is like your stress levels. Cortisol levels can cause like weight gain and anxiety and all this sort of stuff. And basically, they say it's because I'm shocked by this, because you would think the human brain is like, oh my gosh, it's so amazing.
2: So complex.
1: So complex. They say the human brain cannot distinguish often between fake and real laughter.
2: What, really?
1: Yeah, the physical act of laughing, even when forced, provides significant benefits, including stress reduction.
2: Oh my God.
1: Improved cardiovascular health, and then you can get immediate mood boost. Okay. I'm very skeptical.
2: We should do this today. We should go to whoever we think is the unfunniest person in the office and just have them tell us a joke and laugh so unbelievably hard just for the yoga test.
1: All right. Well, do you want to hear what yoga, laughter yoga sounds like? And I think we have to try it. Like, you want to hear it first?
2: Yeah, I want to hear it first.
1: Because it sounds so strange, but then they legitimately start cracking up.
3: What I do?
4: Okay.
3: Ha.
4: Ha.
3: Ha. Ha.
4: Ha.
3: Ha. Ha.
4: Ha.
3: Ha. Ha. Ha. Ha. Ha. Ha. Ha. Ha. Ha. Ha. Ha. Ha. Ha. Ha. Ha. Ha. Ha. Ha. Ha. Ha. Ha. Ha. Ha. Ha. Ha. Ha. Ha. Ha. Ha. Ha. Ha. Ha. Ha. Ha. Ha. Ha. Ha. Ha. Ha. Ha. Ha. Ha. Ha. Ha. Ha. Ha. Ha. Ha. Ha. Ha. Ha. Ha. Ha. Ha. Ha. Ha. Ha. Ha. Ha. Ha. Ha. Ha. Ha. Ha. Ha. Ha. Ha. Ha. Ha. Ha. Ha. Ha. Ha. Ha. Ha. Ha. Ha. Ha. Ha. Ha. Ha. Ha. Ha. Ha. Ha. Ha. Ha. Ha. Ha. Ha. Ha. Ha. Ha. Ha. Ha. Ha. Ha. Ha. Ha.

0: Now they're snorting. They're snorting.
1: I don't know about that. And is it maybe that I'm so broken inside?
2: Or we could try it.
1: If
2: that's all he's doing is repeating whatever she's doing.
1: Yeah.
2: So say ha.
1: Okay, so you're going to be her and I'm him?
2: Or vice versa, either
1: okay,
2: one.
1: Okay, I'm ready. Let's go.
2: Ha.
1: Ha.
2: Ha.
1: Ha.
2: Ha.
1: Ha.
2: Ha.
1: Ha.
2: Ha. Ha. Ha. Ha. Ha. Ha. Ha.
1: Ha. Ha. Ha. Ha. Ha. Ha. Ha. Ha. Ha. Ha. Ha. Ha. Ha. Ha. Ha. Ha. Ha. Ha. Ha. Ha. Ha. Ha. Ha. Ha. Ha. Ha. Ha. Ha. Ha. Ha. Ha. Ha. Ha. Ha. Ha. You have to fake it. Trick your brain. Let's go.
2: What the hell was that?
1: That's the key, man. You just like make the person laugh with your laugh. That's crazy, though, to know that the brain, which is so complex, can't tell the difference. Oh, I do actually feel slightly better. That's weird. Do you feel better?
2: I guess.
1: Just a tiny bit? After doing that dumb thing?
2: I mean, yes, but I don't know
1: weird.
2: That I was bad in the first place. They did hear things that were like the brain doesn't know when you're being self-deprecating as like a joke and stuff. Like, so when you say bad things about yourself, the brain doesn't know sarcasm.
1: Oh,
2: so why would your brain know a fake laugh versus a real laugh?
1: Which kind of I'm like, our brains are dumb. Like,
2: right?
1: They're not nuanced.
2: All these
1: enough?
2: Things, we can't figure that out.
1: That's interesting. So then is the thought process behind that you would never want to do self-deprecating talk?
2: Yes.
1: Because your brain might think it's real
2: does
1: and then
2: not know
1: start
2: what's
1: with
2: real,
1: self-hatred
2: uh-huh.
1: when you're just being like, oh my gosh, do I need to rename the
2: Look,
1: Bad Moms Club?
2: I remember.
1: But the brain might be like, she is a really bad mother. She's the worst mother. She's every month talking about bad moms.
2: I remember growing up hearing like the uberly positive people, adults that I'd come across, that
1: yeah.
2: even in school, be like, oh, I would never want to be that person. And it turns out maybe they were up to the right. To the right movements and the right decisions.
1: Yeah.
2: Because that just could not happen. It could not happen.
1: I don't want to be dark and depressed, and
2: no.
1: I don't want to be.
2: I don't want to feel that yeah. way.
1: Okay, Sean said they started laughing. Gravity Al said I sounded like a supervillain.
2: Oh, nice. Look at you. Yeah,
1: I kind of do.
2: A little bit.
1: Okay, now I'm really laughing. All right, well, give it a try. Maybe it'll work.
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0: 3 of the Edge, it's the Cass and Anthony Morning Show. Then with us now is our buddy Ray Calm from West Seneca looking to take on Cassidy and Can't Beat Cass for their chance to go see Mumford & Sons at the Empower Amphitheater in Syracuse on June 18th. Go ahead, Ray, in your most Game 7 voice, tell Cassidy to get out of the studio.
1: Get out of the studio.
0: And she is gone. All right, Ray, me and you now, pop culture quiz game 5, rapid fire questions. Don't know the answer, say you don't know. I'll take your silence as no, and I'll tell us go to the house. Here we go. Matthew McConaughey said that after he got famous, he moved to Peru to live there for 22 days and go by the name Mateo. Matthew was in a movie about the 1970 plane crash that killed 37 members of what college football team?
1: No idea.
0: No worries. Kiefer Sutherland said he had to cancel his tour, his U.S. tour, due to low ticket sales for his music. Name the Kiefer Sutherland show that is just a number.
1: 24.
0: Maybe. Brendan Fraser is an indie-born man. He'll be waving the green flag at the Indy 500 later on this weekend. Brendan played a caveman in Encino Man. What was his character's name in the movie?
1: Lake.
0: Maybe. Reggie Jackson has a birthday today. He's 80 years old. He was the sports inspiration for which South Park sports movie?
1: I don't know.
0: All right, no worries. And finally, it's I Love Reese's Day. Who is the current voice of the Reese's commercials?
1: Will Arnett.
0: All right, bring Cass back in. All right, Cass, not too bad here for Ray on a Game 7 Monday. 3 out of 5. Let's see how you do.
2: All right.
0: Matthew McConaughey said that after he got famous, he moved to Peru to live as Mateo for 22 days. Matthew was in a movie about the 1970 plane crash that killed 37 members of what college football team?
2: What year was the crash?
0: 1970.
2: Is that Wichita State? Or?

0: Cass and Anthony, Mornings on the Edge, Saturday replay.
1: Oh, that's the sound of a Silly Dumb Game coming at you here on the Cass and Anthony Morning Show. Today's Silly Dumb Game is in honor of a list that I found. It's the list that has the 16 cartoon theme songs every 80s kid should know by heart.
2: Oh, boy.
1: Well, I was born in the 80s.
2: I don't know. That's the thing. Born in the 80s, but we're really 90s kids, so this will be interesting to see if we know these songs.
1: A lot of these I watched early on in the mornings, either Saturday mornings or other versions like that. I pulled the ones that I knew very well. Let's see how you do with the game. I reversed them, walk away from five down to one with a bonus, and it should be easy to kick off here. Here's song number five.
2: Teenage Mutant Ninja Turtles.
1: Oh, you better believe that, buddy.
2: Yes.
1: Turtles debuted in 1987, part of a five-part miniseries on Saturday morning.
2: That was such a good one.

0: some fighting.
1: You know all the words.
0: We're really hip. Oh, yeah, man. That was
1: even
0: a jam.
1: The ad-libs. Get out of here. Get out of here.
0: There's something in the green.
1: It's so funny. It's so funny. All right. Doing great all so right. far. Let's see how you do with song number four.
0: Oh. Is that DuckTales?
1: DuckTales is correct on that one.
0: All right. DuckTales.
1: Do you remember the names of the nephews?
0: Was it not Huey, Dewey, and Louie?
1: It was.
0: Okay.
1: You have great memory. Also, super, what do you call it? Standard 80s song.
0: Yeah.
1: Like a Hall & Oates style.
0: It sounds very Hall & Oates.
1: So
0: yeah.
1: much Hall & Oates. Duck blur might solve a mystery.
0: Or rewrite history. DuckTales. Woo. Oh, yeah, that's a banger.
1: Uh-huh. Huge. Huge. It's a
0: huge.
1: Fun one. All right. Doing great so far. Moving along those same lines. Similar companies. See how you do with song number three.

0: Oh, this is tricky.
1: Oh, way to go, Vincent.
0: Oh, that's what.
2: Chippendales. Deranged Chippendales.
0: Okay. Oh, it's like mysterious. I wish I could sing a theme song for a cartoon. Shoes.
1: We could do that. Let's just make a cartoon. We can do these things. We can just do it.
0: So good. Man.
1: That's what it is. You come up with a theme song, I'll make a cartoon based off the song of which you created.
0: Oh, okay. I like that.
1: You could do that easily. Easily. All right. You're doing great so far. All of them you've gotten right. If we were playing a game for someone to win tickets, they definitely are going to the show. Let's see how you do. I feel like it's going to get
0: a little tougher
1: tricky. Now
0: okay.
1: With song number two.
0: Darkwing Duck?
1: Great one. No.
0: Okay.
1: Nice.
0: Oh, Inspector Gadget.
1: There it is.
0: Inspector Gadget.
1: Nah, nah, nah, nah. Nah. Bah, bah. Yeah. It's got a banger beat. I love this beat.
0: All right, here it is.
1: He's a cop, by the way.

0: I'd love to see a burlesque to this, and they're in the Inspector Gadget right? coat.
1: The full cool. trench, yeah. and then unleash
0: That'd be cool.
1: gadgets.
0: Wow. Okay. The Foley artists were busy on that one. All right, next one.
1: Played by Matthew Broderick in the real life people
0: really?
1: Version. Yes.
0: Huh.
1: He was
0: I didn't knew they made
1: it. Was
0: real
1: life the inspector.
0: Version.
1: All right, number one and number two now. Let's see how you do. Or excuse me, number one in the bonus. Let's see how you do number one.

0: still small and tiny.
1: Okay. Oh, Alvin and the Chipmunks?
0: There it is.
1: Okay. Yeah, let me hear it. I'm trying to remember this one. Oh, okay.
0: Because here we come.
1: Okay, yep. Forgot about that one. My unlocking memories.
0: My shameful favorite is at the end. He goes, Alvin, Simon, Theodore.
1: That was good. That was a good one.
0: Okay, bonus one for funsies. One of my favorites to see how you do with this one.

0: sounds like a lot of sounds. What the hell is this?
1: Thank you, Matthew.
0: Oh, okay. Man, I'm going to have to hear that one forward. Matthew says it's Thundercats.
1: Thundercats! Thundercats!
0: All right.

0: I'm impressed. You guys knew all of them. All right, good job. Thanks for helping me out.
1: Thundercats.
0: Don't you just wish you could go back to a simpler time?
1: A simpler time.
0: Don't you wish?
2: That's what I say all the time when I watch old movies, when they're like, a skate trick would have impressed the girl, and they like get married and stuff like that. Simpler time.
0: Simpler time, man.
1: Simpler time.
0: So complicated now. We wanted to be grown, and look at us
1: Look at us. Stupid.
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1: Got good news for all my Bandle people here on 103.3 The Edge. You wanted a challenge? Anthony, we got a challenge.
2: Oh, do we?
1: Very hard. Par 5.
2: Ooh, let's par go. 5 on a let's game go. 7 Monday? Get in the zone, brother.
1: Okay.
2: Bandle's game, we're going to get a song broken down instrument by instrument, and we could use your help. We've had some par 1s and par 2s that have been kind of difficult for me especially, so all big brains matter, so feel free to get involved in the show. 716-952-9334. What year did this song come out?
1: 1984.
2: Okay, very much dead. And how many views does it have on YouTube?
1: Very much dead, you mean not born yet?
2: Oh, yeah, well, whatever.
1: Yeah, you were definitely swimming around
2: very
1: in there.
2: Very much swimming around in
1: you
2: there.
1: You were swimming around in there. Okay, 1984, 163 million views on YouTube. This song has drums, bass, organ, synth, and vocals, okay?
2: Oh, man.
1: All right, I think we got to take a listen. We got to see what kind of vibes we get, and text line is open if you want to get your guesses in for this Bandle song. Here we go.

0: such a long clip.
1: It is. It sounds really familiar, though.
0: They normally don't give us that long of a clip.
1: No,
0: that was weird. And it was almost like disorienting sounding in the middle. Like, it almost sounded like the music is slowing down. It almost felt like you're like that got hit by the trank dart.
1: Let's run it back.
0: In old school. All right, here we go. Let's take a listen.

0: I'm a little stumped on that one. I think the dun dun dun dun dun was probably kind of telling. That little part might have been a little hint, but for me, it's not bringing up any.
1: I keep wanting to shoot anything. For a lady's voice, but then I could easily move it into new wave guy talk.
0: Okay,
1: oh, that's a great one from Carla. Great guess there.
0: Okay, Carla thinks it's "I Just Called to Say I Love You" by Stevie Wonder. Eddie's guess is "Fascination." Joe said, "Man, that bassist was busy. I know it's not possible because it's 84, but it does remind me of Weezer."
1: Good call.
0: And then Amber said, "It sounds like Some Lovin' from Grease."
1: Year would not make sense
0: on that one. Okay, I think we have to skip to the next step because we're kind of all over the place.
1: Okay.
0: And see, we'll still be way under par.
1: I know.
0: So let's
1: Jessica, that's a good one too. I'm going to keep that in mind listening forward.
0: Should we say it so we can hear it? Listen for it?
1: Too.
0: Jessica said, "Uptown Girl," Billy Joel. Okay, well, let's listen one more time. So is it, "I Just Called to Say I Love You," Stevie Wonder, Billy Joel, "Uptown Girl"?
1: Prince When Doves Cry.
0: Meech also hears Stevie Wonder. Okay, interesting. We'll listen one more time before we skip.

0: because I still feel a little doo-wop in that bass, so I wouldn't be surprised. For what it's worth, August 1st of 84, I Just Called to Say I Love You was released.
1: I do not hear it, and there's no piano in the song, just organ, but maybe did he play the organ? Can we skip to the next step? I think we need to do that. All right, just to hear it.
0: Yeah, there's no piano in the song.

0: just called. Yeah, do you hear it? Right at the end. Uh-huh. Right at the end. But how, there's no piano in a Stevie Wonder song?
1: This one, no. No, no, no. For this one, synthesizers, programming, a Roland VP-3030, a Lin 9000.
0: I didn't hear it till the very last second of that clip. I couldn't hear it at all. But then I did hear it at the end. Did you hear it?
1: I'm with it.
0: Yeah. So this part, I don't hear it.
2: Love you, I just called to say how much I care.
0: It just sounds different, but I think they're right.

0: You guys are right. Very nice. That's really impressive, you guys. It's got to be it. Okay. Let's go.
1: And it's from the album The Woman in Red.
0: Stevie Wonder, I just called to say I love you. Amazing Albatross.
1: Nice. Nice.
0: Amazing Albatross.
1: Even though we skipped two? I just
0: called. No, we didn't skip two. We're on the second step.
1: Oh, nice. Okay, good. I love you.
0: Nice. Uh-oh, it's not the Queen version. Hopefully we're okay.
1: About that booty. Stevie.

0: Ah.
1: No summer's
0: high. Oh, so good. All right, good job, you guys. I'm sorry I didn't guess it on the first one. I didn't hear it, but you did. You got that something special.
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0: Buffalo. 103.3 The Edge is bringing the Strumpellas to Electric City Sunday, July 12th. 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
1: We want to know what you did when you found out they were cheating. And the more creative, the better, because this one's pretty good. A woman found out her man was cheating just before his birthday party. Mm-mm. The birthday party, though, was already planned. She had already called the baker who had made a huge custom cake. And was like, I'll pay you more if you can film yourself destroying the cake.
2: Oh, my God.
1: Oh, okay. Someone wanted me to destroy a cake. Think about all the opportunities, all the different ways you could destroy a cake, right? Uh-huh.
3: You do the Steve Aoki style and throw it at somebody in the crowd.
1: You could drop it from a great height.
3: Uh-huh.
1: Drive over
3: ball?
1: It with a car.
3: There you go.
1: But this Louisiana baker, Julie Fridella, lit it on fire. Take a listen.
4: My client found out her boyfriend cheated on her the same day she was supposed to come pick up this big cake for him. She asked me, instead of picking up, can I smash it for her and send her a video? I told her, we're going to do one better. This is the video I sent her to send him. Jonathan, it's Julie with the Sweet Hustle. Just want to wish you a happy birthday. I had so much fun making this cake for your party tonight. It's just one thing I don't like. Cheaters, Jonathan. We don't like cheaters. Maybe I thought I was Angela Bassett. If I could have filmed a walk off and the cake exploded, that would have been everything I needed. Moral stories, stop playing with people, okay?
1: I love how Louisiana she is. But yeah, she lit that cake on fire. It was a huge, gorgeous custom cake. And yeah, she said she wishes she could have just walked off and it explodes in the background in slow motion. But man, that's good. That's a nice little, I found out you're cheating.
3: Right.
1: Little gotcha. I think we could do better than that, though.
3: Feel free to get involved. 716-952-9334. I will try to give a little olive branch here. It wasn't technically cheating because we were friends with benefits and maybe never really discussed boundaries with that. Because we were young and didn't know any better.
1: Okay.
3: But I had a friend's benefits and, she played on a volleyball team as a lot of, young athletes do.
1: Yeah.
3: And so she's on this amateur volleyball team, played, you know, bar league, stuff like that. And there was a guy on our team that would play with her, play against her in Words with Friends, which is that.
1: Oh, yeah.
3: Scrabble kind of game for your phone.
1: Yep.
3: So that had just come out within like the past year or two. So it's still kind of relatively new. And he would send her dirty words on Words with Friends.
1: Ooh, nice.
3: And not like messages. Like, he would try to spell out dirty words with the stuff that he had his words for. And so I recognized me, like, oh, he's trying to sleep with you. She's like, no, he's not. Well, then one night I came over and I, at a certain time where I thought she would be there because it was like 2 o'clock in the morning and she was not there. And that's how I learned that she definitely, cheated is not the word. She definitely slept with this guy over Words with Friends.
1: That's how he got in her pants?
3: That's how it was. Yeah, he was that goofy one who sent Words with Friends.
1: It's the Word with Friends guy. She tells you not to worry
3: not to
1: about.
3: Worry about. That's don't worry
1: wild.
3: About his words, babe.
1: That's wild.
3: So, you know. I didn't do anything other than just being like, that guy, really? The one I told you would?
1: Yeah.
3: So that was it.
1: But you didn't do anything? Like, no major revenge? You're like,
3: no,
1: I'm going to go play Words with Friends with your sister.
3: That's so funny. I don't even know if she had a sister, but yeah, but no. I'm not that kind of type to do revenge stuff. It's more like,

0: Man. All right. You found out they were cheating. And what did you do? Did you light the cake on fire? Did you come back with claw marks down your back? Let us know. Text line is open for your stories. And yes, we can keep you anonymous.
1: 716-952-9334 is our number.
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7: All right, it's 103.3 The Edge, the Cass and Anthony morning show. And every day we step in here and scour the internet as we peruse the periodicals, just looking for the dumb stories of the day. Well, my friends, found some dumb ones. It's the ill-advised news. It's your dumb news stories of the day.
8: All right, I get it. Neighbors can be annoying, whether it's, noise complaints, some barking dog. Maybe they've got, like a floodlight that's coming right through your bedroom window. It can happen, right? Well, we got a man in Florida. Listen to this cool name, Robert Boston.
7: Nice.
8: You think he goes by Bobby Boston?
7: Bobby Boston.
8: Because I know I would.
7: Boston Bobby.
8: 62-year-old Bobby Boston was arrested. He marched over to his neighbor's property at 3 a.m. a few weeks ago. He was carrying a ladder, and he was on a mission. He was upset about a malfunctioning motion light that probably was staying on, I assume. So he placed the ladder against the building, climbed up, yanked the floodlight off the wall, and left it on the ground. He removed it so forcefully that he caused $800 in damage by pulling wiring loose from inside the wall. All of that would earn him a spot in the ill-advised news, but it's what he was wearing, or rather wasn't wearing, that puts him right firmly at the top of the show today.
7: I understand. It's my mallet. How am I supposed to take it down without it?
8: He was naked. Yeah.
7: Uh-huh.
8: He was on surveillance footage doing all of this wearing nothing except a watch, a headlamp, and flip-flops.
7: A man comfortable in his sexuality.
8: I like
7: love to see it.
8: The use of a headlamp is awesome. So he's now been arrested for trespassing and criminal mischief, and in his mugshot, he somehow is magically wearing a shirt in it. So I don't know if they made him go get one first, or if they, had him put on, in gym class, you'd forget to dress for gym that day in school, and they'd make you wear the clothes from the box that were smelly. I wonder if they the box shirt over at the police station. But anyways, don't do that. Don't pull out wiring from your neighbor's wall. I don't think that's going to end well for you.
7: Yeah, I mean, if it's copper, it ends well. Hey-ho. All right, my story comes to us from down in Arizona. Something I do not recommend. At least getting caught doing. A woman convicted of selling dangerous drugs, firearms, and landmines in southern Arizona. And landmines, buddy. Christina Eileen Gonzalez, 44 years old, is sentenced to 14 and a half years in prison in the Pima County Superior Court. Prosecutors say Gonzalez ran a criminal enterprise selling cocaine, methamphetamine, firearm, and, quote, Bouncing Betty landmines, or the S mine, if you're very familiar with mines. I actually had to look this up myself to understand what it was. Authorities also searched her home, reported finding fentanyl, cocaine, methamphetamine, and several firearms. Gonzalez pleaded guilty on attempted transportation of the sale of a narcotic drug, attempting money laundering, and illegal conducting of an enterprise. And that will lead to that 14 and a half years, but I could easily see good behavior out in 7. So we'll see what plays out. So just,
8: landmines.
7: Landmines, buddy. I don't recommend that one.
8: All right. Be safe out there today. That was your ill-advised news.
5: Wow.
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1: Oh, is that a sound of a silly dumb game coming at me?
2: Well, I'm sure glad you asked, Anthony. Yes, it is. It's time for a silly dumb game. Today is a holiday.
1: And what's today's holiday?
2: International Museum Day.
1: Oh, and okay.
2: So we have talked about some pretty strange museums on our show before. You may remember the Poozium.
1: Ah, yes.
2: The Poop Museum.
1: Yeah, that was a lot of fun. They had dinosaur poop or something.
2: Yeah, fossilized dinosaur poop.
1: Fossilized poop.
2: I believe it was in Arizona somewhere. Well, that's not the weirdest museum out there, Anthony. There's a lot of strange museums. So I thought I'd play Real or Fake Museum. I'll name a museum, what the exhibit is, you know, what kind of stuff they show. And then you just say if this museum is real, it actually exists somewhere. Or if it's fake, it only exists in my mind.
1: Oh, my God. All right.
2: All right. National Mustard Museum.
1: National Mustard Museum. I'm going to go with real on that one.
2: Yeah, it's in Wisconsin.
1: We live in a land where they have, like, the largest ball of yarn
2: right. And
1: the biggest chair ever. Like, I'm going to assume that we have a mustard museum.
2: Yeah, they have one of the largest collections of mustard in the world. Okay?
1: Okay, good for them.
2: The Museum of Toilets.
1: Museum of Toilets. That's the actual name of it?
2: No.
1: Okay.
2: Just, I'm kind of, some of these, I will say, some museums have really strange names, or they're in foreign languages or whatever.
1: Gotcha,
2: so I'm
1: giving
2: you just like the idea of what a museum exhibits. Museum of Toilets.
1: I just figured it'd be a different name. Let's go fake.
2: It's the Subla International Museum of Toilets in India, showcasing the history of sanitation and toilet technology over 5,000 years.
1: Huh.
2: Yeah.
1: I wonder if that combats, like, the narrative that we hear from
2: traveling over there. That's a great question. All right, real or fake museum, Anthony, because it's International Museum Day.
1: Okay.
2: A museum for Spam.
1: Spam!
2: The canned meat.
1: Is it? Oh, man, I hope it's in Hawaii. I'm going to go real.
2: It is real, but it's in Minnesota.
1: Oh, okay.
2: Maybe is Spam headquartered in Minnesota because of Hormel Foods?
1: I wouldn't doubt that.
2: That would be my thought process
1: probably
2: there.
1: Probably a real thing.
2: All right, Anthony, real or fake museum? The Museum of Boobs.
1: Boobs! Oh, sweet. Please be real?
2: No, that's a great opportunity for somebody. Can we please have one?
1: And we, oh, man, so many opportunities.
2: It'd be a great way to also talk about the importance of getting your mammogram.
1: Uh-huh.
2: As like a... They could be like the person that could be the group that funds it is like breast cancer research,
1: yeah.
2: But then it's all about boobs.
1: All about
2: I just think
1: boobs.
2: That could be interesting.
1: It'd be a great name for the museum too. All
2: yeah.
1: About boobs.
2: All right, Anthony, the Underwater Museum of Art. Underwater.
1: That sounds super cool. I want that to be real. Real.
2: Yep.
1: Nice.
2: It is called the Cancun Underwater Museum of Art in Mexico, a series of submerged sculptures designed to promote coral reef growth.
1: Oh, that's kinda,
2: that's cool.
1: That's really cool. I like
2: yeah.
1: that a lot.
2: I really want to learn more about that, and I think I will.
1: Right.
2: All right. The Phallological Museum.
1: Oh.
2: Which means...
1: Uh-huh.
2: Penile. Phallic.
1: Boob Museum is real, and it's in Alabama, according to a first-time texter.
2: That's not what the internet told me.
1: Is that what...
2: but I'll do some research.
1: I know they had that Phallic Museum. I'm going to go with yes, real.
2: Yes, it is the Icelandic Phallological Museum.
1: That's right.
2: A collection of 276 phallic specimens from various mammals for you to see.
1: Whale's okay. Huge.
2: Museum of Death.
1: Real.
2: Yep, Museum of Death has locations in L.A. and New Orleans.
1: Oh,
2: features
1: multiple.
2: Exhibits on serial killers, funeral memorabilia, and coroner equipment. Wow.
1: Funeral memorabilia. What? Could that be? What
2: great
1: is
2: question.
1: Funeral memorabilia?
2: Also, in Germany, they have the Museum for Sepulchral Culture, which is focused on death, burial, and mourning customs. So there's multiple options for you.
1: Interesting.
2: The Hair Museum. Hair Museum.
1: Something tells me I would not like the smell of this museum. I'm going to go real. Please don't be, but oh, God.
2: And guess what, Anthony?
1: Huh?
2: It's in Missouri.
1: What?
2: Leela's Hair Museum. I don't know where in Missouri, but it showcases art made from human hair in the Victorian era.
1: Oh, my.
2: Leela's Hair Museum.
1: I'm going to look that up.
2: All right. What about this one? Real or fake? Museum of Bad Art. You know, usually we go to see good art. It's the Museum of Bad Art.
1: Ah, it's so subjective. I'm going to say real, though.
2: Yeah. MoBA, for short. It is real. It's dedicated to the collection, preservation, exhibition, and celebration of bad art in all of its forms. They did not tell me where it is. All right. Museum of Belly Buttons.
1: Oh!
2: Real or fake?
1: This section is reserved for innies. The outie section is over there.
2: Don't forget the pierced ones.
1: Oh, we have piercings. Uh-huh. I want it to be real. Let's go real.
2: No, it's fake.
1: Dang it.
2: I will say I struggled to come up with fake ones because every weird idea I came up with exists. Like, there's a museum of bobbleheads. There's a museum of, like, all these different things that I was like, surely there's not. Yes, there is. All right, last one, real or fake. Anthony, the museum of ventriloquist dummies.
1: Oh, that'd be horrifying. Like the museum of those little glass porcelain dolls. Real.
2: It's called Vent Haven.
1: Wow.
2: The world's only museum dedicated to ventriloquism, featuring hundreds of dummies. That's someone's nightmare right
1: there.
2: Right.
1: I admire the profession. Hate that name. The Vent Haven.
2: Vent Haven. All right. Text coming in. Brianne said the Museum of Sex in New York City has a booby bounce house.
1: Oh, what?
2: Andrew said Bush's Baked Beans has a free museum. Cool if you're near the factory, but the whole area smells like farts. Also, Samantha knows about the boob bounce house in New York City. I love that. Okay. Oh, these are great. Okay. Leela said she wanted the Leela's Hair Museum. Okay. And then... Dr. Jonathan said should have made them all real for the jokes. Look, it was hard to find a fake one. I'm telling you, there are so many weird museums out there. Salt and Pepper Shaker Museum in Tennessee, says Courtney. What's the weirdest museum you've ever been to? 716-952-9334. We want all the details.
1: I started diving into the hair museum.
2: Yeah.
1: So cosmetologist teacher who from Independence, Missouri, so that's your side of the bit, started collecting hair in 1956 and considered to be her life's work.
2: Leela.
1: 56, she was collecting hair.
2: Gross.
1: That's insane.
2: Well, I won't be going to that museum next time I'm home. All right, keep the text coming.
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1: I don't know about this. It's 103.3 The Edge. It's the Cass and Anthony Morning Show. New report looked into the most desired body types using surveys and data from dating apps to figure out what the perfect male and female body are. Now, look, we take everything like this with a grain of salt. I just was surprised because, do you remember? It was like years ago. They were like, dad bods are in. That was like a whole thing. We heard about it. It was in the news ago, everywhere.
2: Girl, it's been a decade. A decade.
1: A decade of dad bod.
2: A decade of the dad bod.
1: Okay, well, now they're saying the dad bod is out. According to this study, women were shown side-by-side comparison images and asked to pick the physiques they found most attractive. And the first place is the perfect male body, 15% body fat, which was the thinnest and most athletic build that they gave them an option to look at. They looked at all these different bodies and they picked the most ripped, physically fit one as the ideal male body type.
2: Dad bod first set in Mystery Science Theater 3094.
1: Shut up, really?
2: Watching Colossus and the Headhunters, then Clemson University student Mackenzie Pearson was the first to publish the term in 2015, Why Girls Love the Dad Bod.
1: All right, ladies, do we really think the dad bod is out? 716-952-9334. Man, they say there's several theories. They think that women are gravitating towards the male physique being more chiseled because it mentally links muscularity to perceived strength, health, and protection. But then in a survey, dating.com 2 years ago, 75% of singles said they were fans of the dad.

0: someone who is just absolutely like looks like a statue, I'd be like, well, that's uncomfortable. You know, maybe it would motivate me, but I don't know. The dad bod, I feel like the dad bod still reigns supreme.
1: On the flip side of things, men preferred women with voluptuous bodies, with about 30% body fat at most, a 25% fat figure coming in second, and a body with 45% body fat coming in last.
0: So the thinnest woman was the least appealing, is what they're saying, right? The perfect female body, 30% body fat. Second place, 25. The beating out both, the thinnest option of 10%. I love that. So they're basically saying like the waif thin, Kate Moss, like the whole thing that we were fed growing up that I think caused a lot of issues for women. That's okay, ladies. Have that body fat. That's
1: mom,
0: the best.
1: Mom bod.
0: Yeah, no one ever calls it a mom bod. You know, it just doesn't have the same ring to
1: it. Pixar moms took over.
0: Oh, yeah, mom booty. All right, let's hear it. Let's hear it.
1: A lot of text coming in. 716-952-9334. Sarah, dad bod. Hell yes.
0: Brian said, I've been working hard on my dad bod with beer and burgers. Now I have to stop. I love it. I love that you're working hard on the dad bod.
1: Carrie says, nope, give me dad bod anytime.
0: Sean, the dad bod is dead. No.
1: Kayla, they can kiss my booty. Dad bod one, hundy.
0: Okay, I think this is good. It's saying Buffalo is dad bod friendly.
1: Mm-hmm.
0: Marissa, I have worked very hard on perfecting my husband's dad bod. He better not start working out. I put too much work into that. I love that that was her job.
1: Who do I see in the stadium shirtless in the coldest part of the season? I see dad bod.
0: That's true.
1: I don't see the chiseled fellas
0: it's
1: out
0: not
1: there.
0: The gym bros.
1: No, because they don't stay warm.
0: Yeah.
1: You're insulated with a dad bod. There's warmth in the dad bod. We'll keep you warm during the cold Buffalo winter.
0: Okay. Megan, I think maybe worded it better than I did. She said, I already have enough issues with my self-esteem being around someone who's physically cut all the time, or it'd make me compare myself even more. And honestly, it's more about the personality than the body. You fall in love with the soul, not the body. 100%. Yeah, like that's the thing. Like, I'm really tough on myself, but I don't give, like, I give so much grace to everyone else. I'm like, because my thing is all bodies are good bodies, and I don't know, then why am I so tough on my own? It's like weird.
1: Vessel.
0: Yeah.
1: Vessel. Inside the vessel is muy importante.
0: So, okay, mom heart.
1: Ah,
0: I have
1: mom,
0: a good
1: heart.
0: Mom heart. But the mom bod, I got to learn to love that. Hey, Matt. All right, Matt, I'd love to hear a man's opinion. Love me a mom bod, he says.
1: Vanessa says, nope, I very much love my husband's dad bod. I have no interest in the gym bros.
0: Okay, and then Brian, I love you, Brian. My dad bod turning into grandpa bod at 67.
1: Nice.
0: All right, grandpa
1: nice.
0: Bod. All right, so I think we say that this survey, this study, is wrong and does not apply to Buffalo. Good. Well, I'm glad. I don't want to have to retire that.
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0: 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Saturday replay.
1: Oh, that's the sound of a silly dumb game coming at you here on the Cass and Anthony Morning Show. Today's silly dumb game is in honor of a birthday today.
2: Today's
1: a birthday boy belonging to Christopher Comstock.
2: Who's that?
1: You may know him as DJ Marshmallow.
2: Oh, okay. All right.
1: DJ Marshmallow. So I decided to grab other musical acts with food in their name.
2: Okay.
1: Flip it in reverse. So I'm going to play a song for you in reverse. You tell me the food, not the artist, the food that they reference in their name of their band. Okay.
2: Okay.
1: All right. Working our way down 5 down to 1 with a bonus, and we can begin when you are ready.
2: Oh, okay. Is that the Black Eyed Peas?
1: Black Eyed Peas is correct on that one. Getting their name from the food Black Eyed Peas, and their band name is the Black Eyed Peas. Let's go.
2: Man, they had a run, didn't they?
1: It was all over the place.
2: Domination they had of the airwaves.
1: Feel free to get involved in the text line if you know the answer to the food game that we're playing today. Here is the next song in reverse for you to tell me.
2: All right, here we go. Oh, I could go for some right now.
1: I could go for some, too.
2: That's Meatloaf.
1: That is Meatloaf. You're right. Little Meatloaf action.
2: What's the thing he won't do for love? I don't really know.
1: We don't know, do we?
2: Is it butt stuff?
1: That doesn't seem like it'd be anti-butt stuff.

0: also,
1: what is that thing?
0: This
1: though?
0: Voice coming out of such a
2: I know.
0: Big, vivacious man. It just.
2: It's wild. That's
0: blows me away every time.
2: It is really something.
0: All right, doing great so far.
2: Louis Capaldi is like the
0: new
2: modern
0: loaf.
2: Day, yeah.
0: The new loaf. Okay, cool. Well, you're doing great so far in the food game. Here's another food.
3: What the
2: heck?
0: It's the devil.
2: It sounds like it. Oh, wait. Oh my gosh. Okay. They're sampling I Feel Good.
0: Ah, look at that. Look at that. You know that part.
2: What the heck is that?
0: Who, with food in their name, has sampled that song?
2: I gotta listen to it again.
3: Yeah.
2: Oh, Young Gravy.
0: There it is.
2: Yeah.
0: There it is.
2: You only listen to that song every time I'm in the car with
0: my
2: kids.
0: From the Dogman soundtrack.
2: From the Dogman soundtrack. Superfly.

0: this song. It's his only child-friendly rap.
1: Oh, good. Nice. Good to have a good child-friendly rap
0: great
1: in there.
0: Great for the kids.
1: Great job so far. You've knocked down three. Did a great job. Still got 2-1 and the bonus. Here we go with number two.
0: It's like a 70s sound.
1: It is,
0: okay.
1: But released in August of 68, so okay. So close to it.
0: Dang
1: it. It's a food. Or a byproduct of a food, I guess.
0: Cream?
1: Oh, there it is!
0: Oh, wow!
1: Cream with their song, White Room.
0: Okay. In the white room. Yeah, this is an iconic song. Black
1: curtains at the station.
2: Black roof country, no gold payments, tired starling.
0: That's a jam.
1: It's a good one. It's a good one. Cream again, the band on that one out of England. From their album Wheels of Fire. All right, you're doing great so far in this marshmallow food game. Let's see how you do with the song number one. We've got a bonus after that.
0: All right, here we go.

0: Blue Oyster Cult.
1: Oh, there you go. Oyster, of course, being the operative word in that one.
0: Yeah, love them.
1: And that's the cowbell song, Reaper.
0: Don't Fear the Reaper or something like that?
1: Yeah, don't fear

0: Christopher Walken telling Will Ferrell that this ruined his life is still so funny to me. You ruined my life.
1: I can't go anywhere.
0: Can't go anywhere without screaming more cowbell. All right. I'm getting down to the number one song here.
1: Okay.
0: Again, these are bands and artists with a food in their name. You've done great so far. Let's see how you do with this last bonus track.
1: Is that Buffalo adjacent green jelly, green jello?
0: Wow, look at you. Green jelly, yes, Buffalo's own.
1: Wow.
0: Green jelly with their song Little Pigs.
1: This was my jam back in the day. I wonder if when I was listening to this, my parents were like, what is wrong with her?
0: Rage, mother. That's a song.
1: I'm
0: pumping.
1: I'll blow your house down.
0: Hey, pumping. Well, you got them all right. Look at you. You know your food bands.
1: That was tricky, though. Some of those are pretty tricky. Fun game.
0: I left off the list. I had Bananarama. I had Salt and Peppa.
1: Oh, yeah.
0: There's a lot of options out there. There's
1: food.
0: Even EDM DJs like DJ Chef Boyar Beats.
1: Shut no.
0: That's what I thought about grabbing them too, but you wouldn't know that.
1: Chef Boyar Beats? Yeah, no, I definitely wouldn't have known that one. Happy birthday to Chris Comstock?
0: Comstock, yeah.
1: Or whatever his name is. DJ Marshmallow, all right?
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1: Maybe Go Away feels a little more 2026 than 2015 because there's something kind of participatory about it, and it feels like a little scenario in a play or a movie that listeners can act along with and sing along with and make their own little videos for that wasn't happening so much in 2015.

0: That was Weezer with Go Away. 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

0: place the piece of paper over something I found my parents' signature on and try and trace it through the paper. 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
2: And Anthony.
0: Yeah, I did lines in my classroom.
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1: Did you Dr. Seuss in the cocaine? I do not have cocaine over here. I do have the cocaine over there.
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Some will die in hot pursuit while sifting through my ashes. Some will fall in love with life and drink it from a fountain that is pouring like an avalanche coming down the mountain.

0: Do you pre-cut them so they rip easier? 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
1: And how do you not do without making wrestling sounds?
0: Oh, yeah.
1: Rip it apart, brother.
2: And Anthony.
1: And so when I got to my car, I was like, well, how am I supposed to get into this situation?
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1: they
0: you.
1: They parked super close.
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1: I was able to get into the door, but I had to suck it in. I was like, what am I sucking it in for? I am the morning show host.
0: We don't suck in around here.
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Buffalo. 103.3 The Edge is bringing the Strumpellas to Electric City Sunday, July 12th. Bringing their sing-along feel-good songs that pair nicely with cold beer and questionable SPF choices. I got guns in my head. Joined by post-sex nachos, because nothing says summer in Western New York like a band name your aunt will absolutely disapprove of.

reluctantly crouched at the starting line. 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
1: Bethany and I started working on Go Away after I heard her song Boyfriend with Best Coast and was totally blown away by the sound of her voice and just the overall aesthetic, super classic 60s female singer sounding. And yeah, just reached out to her. I didn't know what, if it was gonna be for her record or Weezer record or what. It just seemed like she'd be a great person to combine my melodies with. And we had a great time making it, totally got along. Both of us half Italian. Yeah, and hearing that song now, it sounds like a classic song that you would hear back from the 60s or something. And a lot of that has to do with the timeless quality of her voice.

0: That was Weezer with Go Away. It's Your Music Plus.
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0: 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I got guns in my head. 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

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I got guns in my head. Joined by post-sex nachos, because nothing says summer in Western New York like a band name your aunt will absolutely disapprove of. And Letters to Elise will open the night, reminding you that yes, Buffalo

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1: Oh, you're doing them from memory? 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

0: 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I got guns in my head. 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

0: Buffalo. 103.3 The Edge is bringing the Strumpfellas to Electric City Sunday, July 12th. 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I got guns in my head. 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

0: Hey, it's Cassidy from the Cass and Anthony Morning Show coming live from tropical North Tonawanda for the Buffalo Stallions home opener. Yeah, it's raining outside, but a little weather never stopped us here in Buffalo. Now you may go, wait, Cassidy, what is the Buffalo Stallions? It's an incredibly amazing soccer team, and they have their home opener tonight. The match starts at 7 o'clock, so you still have plenty of time to come on down to the stadium located directly behind North Tonawanda High School in North Tonawanda, New York. I'm here with the Edge crew, and we got some prizes. You can come on by and play Plinko. We're giving away some Bison's tickets. It's going to be a lot of fun. Now, if you just thought, I haven't seen soccer lately, come on out to a Stallions game. This is the home opener, so there's going to be plenty of games for you to enjoy all season long. And they got a team, I think, in from Ohio, so we got to come out and boo them, because boo Ohio, yay New York. All right, let's do it. Buffalo Stallions, it's the place to be. Cassidy, I am here until 8 o'clock tonight. The match starts at 7 and goes all night long. And check out all things Buffalo Stallions on their website. 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Come on by and see us. We're at the soccer stadium just behind North Tonawanda High School.
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0: Hey, it's Cassidy with the Buffalo Stallions match that is happening at 7 o'clock tonight, live from the soccer stadium directly behind North Tonawanda High School. Buffalo Stallions are ready to play some soccer for you. And if you're going, wait a second, isn't it raining? Yeah, no, they play on turf, so the match is still on. And the team is ready to impress you tonight. It is the home opener, and we're out here all season long, really excited for this partnership. We are the official media partner of the Buffalo Stallions. And you know what I think your wardrobe needs is something else in it that is red and blue that says Buffalo on it. Yeah, BuffaloStallions.org is the place to check out all the merch. And then you come on down to the stadium tonight and you can buy it right here. So come on by and see us. We're set up right by the snack bar here. We're giving away some Bisons tickets. You can come on by and play Plinko for some very cool prizes. We got 103.3 The Edge branded buttons and magnets. Come on by and see us. It's Cassidy from the Cass and Anthony Morning Show out at the Buffalo Stallions home opener. Come on out and see us and let's go Stallions.
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9: 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Literally hundreds of five-star reviews telling us how fast, easy, and pleasurable the entire experience was, how genuine the staff was, and how well they worked together as a team to get things done so efficiently. As a business owner, I can't tell you how good it feels to hear those words. So thank you, Western New York, for recognizing our efforts. My partners, Scott Arvidas and I, have assembled the most amazing group of people who, just like you, wanted to find a better way for someone to buy a new vehicle. 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
12: 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Rob and John have brewed up some amazing beers for the summer. And Tim, in the kitchen, putting out the most amazing and all-natural food with his incredible team. 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
2: A drive-by bagpiping
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2: 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Yeah.
1: This is the threat that Bono poses to us all. 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